0: his name?
1: You gotta know, dog, can it learn new tricks? It's a folk record that's been tripping off and on time, but we've been benefiting. Use smoky quartz as an element, I view fixed adamant for the bare essentials. Intelligence, vigorous, choking in the banded, invoking as Wednesday's relevance. Robert's incredulous, opening arguments, dusty regiments, Amsterdam medicine. And did the smoggy precipice, mountains of evidence, starry, nebulous, cloaked and clouded, weather report, leaks and showers, gaseous area, more than 500,000 million misty civilians. In the brilliant, so steamy energy building, foggy, familiar memory, monologue flavor. Kiss me by my eyes of touch, sensitive stimulant, frisbee, shaped Milky Way, murky made a working goblet, emboldened by the golden, not burnt problem, the evolving revolution of the world turned. Begrimed, blinded by the light that's guiding, providing a black shine moment molded in smoldering molten hot potions, dingy threads clothed, but imposing my will in a symposium, fuming mausoleum of a museum, quality luminous play, cascading slight of their magic cylinders, grimy diligence exploding in images of a solar burst, city muddy, focus clearer with the more sensors used, cauldron fires, thermal jets spew higher, spheres of love in a squadron, no chemtrails, these are signals not from Myers. But truth bearers, similar to hearing heat rocks as these diffracted pixel cell, gravitational lensing, bending, condensing, each spot unveiled. Visibility, hindsight, insight, Einstein, 2020, my mind bright, and open up because this time's right. Visibility, hindsight, insight, Einstein, 2020, my mind bright, and open up because this time's right. Visibility, hindsight, insight, Einstein, 2020, my mind bright, and open up because this time's right. Visibility, hindsight, insight, Einstein, 2020, my mind bright, and open up because this time's right. What you call me?
0: Okay.
1: What you call me?
0: Okay.
1: What you call me?
0: Okay.
1: What you call me?
0: Okay.
1: What you call me?
0: Okay.
1: What you call me?
0: Okay.
1: What you call me?
0: Okay.

debate. All brief change by osmosis, change on the music of osmosis. A Sufi sing about the music of how things turn, things the other ones want to bury or burn, things like unity.

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0: Ooh, that's an op.

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Oh, no, no, no. Now, I know you didn't think I was staying home again tonight. 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